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1: I do.

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I said, nah, that's dude from NSYNC. She wasn't married, kept a ring on her pinky. 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
1: Hey, I'd like to thank the Creator for giving me this gift. 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And I represent you. I'd like to dedicate this song to my baby Fly. I am her yay.

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0: attention. Let's face it, a person like her could really ruin your whole day.
1: RCC, la radio qui vous offre le plus vaste choix musical de la FM.